Be a Superman. Be a Superman. Be a Superman. 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Be a Superman.

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And I fell to my knees crying, begging you why. Tell me why. Would I never be enough for you? Questioning if any of it was ever true. While all you could do was look me in the eyes and tell me, this pain is not mine, I must leave. I couldn't breathe. Shattered in pieces without any means to find myself again. Left wondering if I'd ever believe in myself again, and